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1: Here's your KJ Country weather forecast for tonight. Seeing some blowing dust, breezy, mostly clear. 41 for our low. 75 and sunny on Wednesday. 78, a little bit of rain Thursday to Thursday night. 78 and windy on Friday. That's your forecast on KJ Country 96.5.
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1: Here's your KJ Country weather forecast for tonight. Seeing some blowing dust, breezy, mostly clear, 41 for our low, 75 and sunny on Wednesday, 78, a little bit of rain Thursday to Thursday night, 78 and windy on Friday. That's your forecast on KJ Country 96.5.
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1: This is your I-94 ramp cone zone update. The 210 I-94 ramp is closed. The interchange ramps will be closed to all travelers during construction, and traffic to and from Highway 210 in Fergus Falls will be detoured to the County Road 1/Tower Road. Highway 210 will remain open for travelers during construction. Traffic will shift to one side of the bridge and will be reduced to one lane in each direction. For construction updates, visit the Fergus Falls Chamber at fergusfalls.com and click on the cone zone. 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Laundry piling up while the roads are torn up? 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
1: Here's your KJ Country weather forecast for tonight. Seeing some blowing dust, breezy, mostly clear. 41 for our low. 75 and sunny on Wednesday. 78, a little bit of rain Thursday to Thursday night. 78 and windy on Friday. That's your forecast on KJ Country 96.5.
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1: Here's your KJ Country weather forecast for tonight. Seeing some blowing dust, breezy, mostly clear. 41 for our low, 75 and sunny on Wednesday. 78, a little bit of rain Thursday to Thursday night, 78 and windy on Friday. That's your forecast on KJ Country 96.5.
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1: Here's your KJ Country weather forecast for tonight. Seeing some blowing dust, breezy, mostly clear, 41 for our low, 75 and sunny on Wednesday, 78, a little bit of rain Thursday to Thursday night, 78 and windy on Friday. That's your forecast on KJ Country 96.5.
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2: Here's your KJ Country weather forecast for tonight. Seeing some blowing dust, breezy, mostly clear, 41 for our low, 75 and sunny on Wednesday, 78, a little bit of rain Thursday to Thursday night, 78 and windy on Friday. That's your forecast on KJ Country 96.5.
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1: Here's your KJ Country weather forecast for tonight. Seeing some blowing dust, breezy, mostly clear, 41 for our low, 75 and sunny on Wednesday, 78, a little bit of rain Thursday to Thursday night, 78 and windy on Friday. That's your forecast on KJ Country 96.5.
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1: Here's your KJ Country weather forecast for tonight. Seeing some blowing dust, breezy, mostly clear, 41 for our low, 75 and sunny on Wednesday, 78, a little bit of rain Thursday to Thursday night, 78 and windy on Friday. That's your forecast on KJ Country 96.5.
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1: Here's your KJ Country weather forecast for tonight. Seeing some blowing dust, breezy, mostly clear, 41 for our low, 75 and sunny on Wednesday, 78, a little bit of rain Thursday to Thursday night, 78 and windy on Friday. That's your forecast on KJ Country 96.5.
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1: Here's your KJ Country weather forecast for tonight. Seeing some blowing dust, breezy, mostly clear, 41 for our low, 75 and sunny on Wednesday, 78, a little bit of rain Thursday to Thursday night, 78 and windy on Friday. That's your forecast on KJ Country 96.5.
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1: 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The 210 I-94 ramp is closed. The interchange ramps will be closed to all travelers during construction, and traffic to and from Highway 210 in Fergus Falls will be detoured to the County Road 1/Tower Road. Highway 210 will remain open for travelers during construction. Traffic will shift to one side of the bridge and will be reduced to one lane in each direction. For construction updates, visit the Fergus Falls Chamber at fergusfalls.com and click on the Cone Zone. Be sure to find your way and support our local businesses located around the Cone Zone. This Cone Zone update is brought to you by Falls Laundromat. Laundry piling up while the roads are torn up? 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

the day, Potts Farm was a place to go. Load a truck up, hit the dirt road. 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Jack and Jim were a few good men. 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I'm tired of talking, man. Y'all ain't listening. Them old

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1: Is your KJ Country 96.5 weather forecast going through tonight? See mostly clear skies, 41 for our low, 75 and sunny on Wednesday. We'll hit 78 with some rain on Thursday into Thursday night. That's your forecast on KJ Country 96.5.
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2: Is your KJ Country 96.5 weather forecast going through tonight? See mostly clear skies, 41 for our low, 75 and sunny on Wednesday. We'll hit 78 with some rain on Thursday into Thursday night. That's your forecast on KJ Country 96.5.
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2: Is your KJ Country 96.5 weather forecast going through tonight? See mostly clear skies. 41 for our low. 75 and sunny on Wednesday. We'll hit 78 with some rain on Thursday into Thursday night. That's your forecast on KJ Country 96.5.
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2: Is your KJ Country 96.5 weather forecast going through tonight? See mostly clear skies, 41 for our low, 75 and sunny on Wednesday. We'll hit 78 with some rain on Thursday into Thursday night. That's your forecast on KJ Country 96.5.
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1: Is your KJ Country 96.5 weather forecast going through tonight? See mostly clear skies. 41 for our low. 75 and sunny on Wednesday. We'll hit 78 with some rain on Thursday into Thursday night. That's your forecast on KJ Country 96.5.
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1: Is your KJ Country 96.5 weather forecast going through tonight? See mostly clear skies, 41 for our low, 75 and sunny on Wednesday. We'll hit 78 with some rain on Thursday into Thursday night. That's your forecast on KJ Country 96.5.
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2: Is your KJ Country 96.5 weather forecast going through tonight? See mostly clear skies. 41 for our low. 75 and sunny on Wednesday. We'll hit 78 with some rain of Thursday into Thursday night. That's your forecast on KJ Country 96.5.
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1: Is your KJ Country 96.5 weather forecast going through tonight? See mostly clear skies. 41 for our low. 75 and sunny on Wednesday. We'll hit 78 with some rain on Thursday into Thursday night. That's your forecast on KJ Country 96.5.
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0: I'm obsessed with that song. Anyway, it's Morgan Wallen's birthday today. Do you know how old Morgan Wallen is?
1: Morgan Wallen, is he 31?
0: Oh. He's your age. He's 33.
1: Dang it. I knew he was near my age. I just didn't know how old.
0: All that success at 33 years old, dude.
1: Crazy.
0: Unbelievable.
1: So crazy.
0: And then also a birthday today. Darius Rucker is celebrating a birthday today.
1: All right.
0: Golly, it's so weird to hear him talk about the Hootie and the Blowfish days. Just the amount of drugs they were doing. It's like, man, I never would have thought. They just seem like such clean-cut guys, like healthy-looking guys back then. But they were doing a lot of drogas.
1: A lot of mas drogas. I want to say he's like 58.
0: Oh, you're close, Brian. 60.
1: Dang it.
0: On Darius today.
1: Shucks.
0: So happy birthday to both of them. If it's your birthday today, well, happy birthday to you as well. It is a Winstock Wednesday, just so everybody knows.
1: Heck yeah.
0: We got Winstock tickets. We'll be giving away at 8:15. I came up with a new game that I want to play with you this morning, Brian. We'll do it about 7:10.
1: Oh, boy.
0: It's called 15 Seconds of Fame.
1: Okay.
0: I hope it's going to be fun. I don't know. Sometimes I come up with these games. I don't run them by you, and then they suck. But I think this one's going to be fun.
1: Yeah, you know what? What's the worst that could happen?
0: And I'll tell you about my job interview yesterday, coming up at about 7:25 this morning. I also want to hear, have you ever just really blown a job interview? Because it was embarrassing, dude.
1: Oh, it was really.
0: I did not belong there.
1: Oh, yeah.
0: We'll talk about that. So you, too, think if you've ever really blown a job interview.
1: Yep, got one.
0: Oh, already?
1: Yeah.
0: Awesome.
1: I remember it.
0: We're going to get into all that today right here.
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3: Top shut down on another day of trading. Here is Tuesday's closing market. Starting things off in corn for July, up 4.75. September, up 4.5. December, up 4.25. Soybeans for July, up 13.75. August, up 13.75. November, up 10.25. Soybean meal for July, up 3.60. August, up 2.90. December, up $2. Chicago wheat for July, up 45 cents. September, up 42.75. December, up 40.25. Hard red winter wheat for July up 45 cents. September up 45 cents. Hard red spring wheat for July 42 cents higher. September up 42.25. Minneapolis spring wheat for July 37.5 higher with September up 36.75. Live cattle for June down $1.70. August down a 247.5. October down 280. December down to 247.5. Feeders for May down 250. August down 575. September down 627.5. Lean hogs for June down 180. July down 170. August down 172. That's Tuesday's closing markets.
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0: Comedian Lachlan Patterson talks about how he knows he's good at banking.
22: I'm still doing pretty well. In fact, I just received a letter from my bank. Outstanding balance. Thank you very much. Thank you. Number one balance. They call me every week to remind me that I've exceeded my limits there. So jealous they're asking me for money. Can you believe? I am good at banking.
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2: Put your hands up in the air. Put your hands up in the air. Yeah. Brian Riley, what is the question today in the Golden Ring of Games? We're waiting with bated breath.
3: Today's question is, on average, we do this 300 days out of the year. What is it?
2: Oh, boy, that's a tough one. Mm-hmm. That could be so many things.
3: It could be.
2: All right, so we do this 300 times a year? 300 days a year?
3: 300 days a year.
2: Okay, all right. Boy, that's tough. Mm-hmm. What could it be? 320-656-9453 is the phone number. 320-656-9453. Call us up. Let us know what you think the answer is this morning in the

0: Okay, we need to find ourselves a winner today in the Golden Ring of Games. After all, it is hump day, and I don't think we've had a winner yet. So, Brian, the question.
1: Today's question is, on average, you do this about 300 days a year.
0: All right, 320-656-9453. Who's this?
2: Brad.
0: Brad, why don't you drive it home for us and give us the answer, man?
2: I'll drive it home. I'll say brush your teeth.
0: Brush your teeth.
1: Not brush your teeth.
0: Man, I hope you're doing that more than 300 times a year. There's 365 days a year. You're supposed to do it twice a day at least.
1: 2 months of not brushing your teeth is what it equals out to. Yo.
0: That's not it, Brad.
2: All right, sounds good.
0: Thank you, sir.
2: Very much. Have a good rest of your day.
0: You do the same.
2: Thank you.
0: Bye. Good morning. Who's this?
3: This is Ashley.
0: Smashley, what's that answer?
3: Is it wake up on the wrong side of the bed or grumpy?
0: Get grumpy.
1: Wake up grumpy 300 days a year, 100% the correct answer.
0: Dang, that's a lot of days, dude.
1: Hey, I get it.
0: That's the majority of the year you're waking up grumpy.
1: I think that's literally every single work day.
0: What about you, Ashley?
3: Yeah, I always would love to stay in bed, so it makes me a little grumpy.
1: I'm with you.
0: Now, can I share with you guys something?
1: Yeah, you can.
0: You know, I've become a huge fan of neuroscience over the past year.
1: Oh, here it is. Maybe we shouldn't have said this.
0: When you wake up, your brain is still in theta mode, right? So if you tell yourself something positive right away when you wake up, you usually have a better day. That's all I'm going to say. It's scientifically proven. Okay, well.
3: That's
1: awesome. Thank you. Thanks for the advice. Well, Ashley, congratulations. You won the Golden Ring of Games.
3: Woohoo!
0: That's theta waves,
1: okay,
0: I say.
1: We're done with that. We're done.
0: Thank you, Ashley. Hold on. We'll get all your information from you. On the way next, we got the morning survey. We asked you, have you ever accidentally sent a selfie to someone you didn't mean to?
1: Ooh.
0: Yeah, that's a bad one.
1: Mm-hmm.
0: That's bad when that happens. You left us some voicemails. We're going to play those back for you. Coming up in just about 4.5 minutes right here.
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7: 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The Minnesota Department of Health says it is monitoring a person in Minnesota who may have been briefly exposed overseas to someone infected with the Andes strain of hantavirus. Health officials stress the risk to the public remains very low, and the person being monitored is not showing symptoms. The exposure is connected to a passenger aboard the MV Hondius cruise ship who tested positive for the virus. Hantaviruses are typically spread by rodents, but the Andes strain is the only type known to spread between people through close contact with someone showing symptoms. The Department of Health says it is closely working with the CDC, local public health agencies, and healthcare partners while continuing to monitor the situation. For KBRFradio.com News, I'm Derek Sidian. 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
8: 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Here's the latest weather forecast. Not as windy today. Quiet with a light northwest wind at around 5 to 10. With the sunshine, we should range around the mid-70s. Some clouds pushing in for tonight, around 50 for the overnight low. And we do have a slight chance for afternoon showers coming tomorrow and up around 80 for Thursday's high. Back down to about 50 to 55 on Thursday night with a little better chance for evening showers. And Friday looks good. Sunshine around 80 once again. There's your forecast on KJ Country 96.5.
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0: coming tomorrow and up around 80 for Thursday's high. Back down to about 50 to 55 on Thursday night with a little better chance for evening showers. And Friday looks good. Sunshine around 80 once again. There's your forecast on KJ Country 96.5.
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2: This is your I-94 ramp cold zone update. The 210 I-94 ramp is currently closed, and the interchange ramps will be closed to all travelers during construction. Traffic to and from Highway 210 in Fergus Falls will be detoured to County Road 1/Tower Road. Highway 210 will remain open for travelers during construction. Traffic will shift to one side of the bridge and will be reduced to one lane in each direction. For construction updates, visit the Fergus Falls Chamber at FergusFalls.com and click on the cone zone.
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18: In today's Laughter at 20 After, comedian Lachlan Patterson talks about how he knows he's good at banking.
19: I'm still doing pretty well. In fact, I just received a letter from my bank. Outstanding balance. Thank you very much. Thank you. Number one balance. They call me every week to remind me that I've exceeded my limits there. So jealous they're asking me for money. Can you believe? I am good at banking.
20: That was your Laughter at 20 After. 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

0: Have you ever just bombed a job interview and you walked out and thought, my God, that was one of the worst moments of their life and of my life?
1: Yep.
0: 320-656-9453. Let's take your calls and texts. Now, I had a job interview yesterday, not because I'm leaving the radio show,
1: right,
0: but because I always think that I'm going to get let go, and I want to have something else that I can go to if they let me go. You've never been fired from a radio job, Brian, so you don't know what it feels like. It's scary, especially when you got a wife and kids depending on you.
1: Yeah.
0: You don't know what that's like.
1: No.
0: So, I had an interview yesterday at a boating supply store.
1: That's unbelievable, by the way.
0: And I wasn't going to go because whenever I calm down and I'm like, all right, I'm probably not getting fired, then I'm like, why did I line up a job interview?
1: Why am I doing this?
0: But they carved out time for me, and I love people who work on boats and are all about boats. So I went anyway. Right. And it was one of the worst job interviews ever.
1: What happened?
0: So first of all, they're like, okay, so, you know, what is your experience with boats? I was like, well, I have one.
1: Shut up. You didn't say that.
0: Well, I didn't say it like that, but I was like, well, I love boating. I was like, I love everything about boats. I love watching boat videos. I love being out on my boat.
1: Did you show them your boating video?
0: No, I should have.
1: You should have.
0: That would have closed the deal.
1: I love boating so much, I take video of myself doing it.
0: And I was just like, so I really love it, and I'm willing to learn. And I don't know why I was trying to sell myself, because I was like, I don't have time to go work this job.
1: Right.
0: I almost wanted them to offer me the job so I could turn it down.
1: You feel accomplished?
0: So the kid knows he's still got some smoke, you know?
1: Right.
0: And I was like, well, you know, I don't really, you know, I don't know a whole lot, but I can figure a lot of things out, you know? And I said, as long as it's not like motor related, I can probably figure it out.
1: And what did they say?
0: They were like, okay, well, we do sell a lot of parts for people who are working on their motors. I was like, okay. I said, well, maybe if I'm here long enough, you know, I can learn from you guys.
1: Yeah, I can catch on.
0: I can pick up on the way it all works.
1: And he looked at you like, probably not, bud.
0: And then he goes, well, now's the time of year that we're open late. He's like, normally we close at 5, but we stay open till 9 this time of year because everyone's trying to get their boats ready to go out on the lake.
1: Yeah.
0: I was like, yeah, that's going to be a problem for me. I was like, I wake up at 3 a.m. for work. So I was looking at maybe working from 1 to 4?
1: Just setting your own hours.
0: This shows you I've been out of the corporate world. This shows you I've been out of the corporate world for way too long.
1: There's nothing better where you just go, yeah, that's not going to work.
0: Well, then he goes, well, weekends is a big one, too. I was like, okay, yeah, I DJ weddings on Saturdays, so I'm probably not going to be able to. I said, I can't do Friday nights because I DJ weddings on Friday and Saturdays. And he's like, well, I said, I can come in on Sunday. He goes, yeah, we're not even open on Sunday.
1: That's fantastic.
0: So I started to sweat a little bit because I was like, this is going really bad. And if I needed this job, this would be really, really bad. So at the end of it, I was just, they didn't say anything to me they're like, okay, well, we'll get back to you. I was like,
1: Shut up.
0: No, you won't. Like, why would you get back to me? That was absolutely a terrible show of a human being going for a job that is just a terrible fit for them.
1: Did you feel worse leaving the place than you did when you got there?
0: I felt like a complete idiot. I should have just called and been like, hey, man, I'm not going to be able to make it in for that interview. But because they carved out time for me, I felt bad doing that.
1: So it's funny because I was playing ball last night. And a buddy of mine heard us talking about it yesterday.
0: Yeah.
1: And he's like, did Kelly go do the interview? I was like, he probably, like, you didn't talk about it. We didn't text.
0: No.
1: And I was like, he probably did. But my guess is that he just bombed the interview.
0: Because on the way home, I was like, I'm not going to tell anybody about this. Right. And I was like, well, I have to because I brought it up.
1: Because he was asking me, he's like, do you think he went? I go, he probably went, but he probably bombed the interview because of something that he said that he just felt stupid about.
0: Well, it's also once you screw up, then you're inside your own head and you're like, oh my God, that was so dumb. And then it spirals out of control at an alarming rate.
1: Now, Danielle wants to know why you stopped door dashing.
0: It's just too hard on your car.
1: Yeah, it is.
0: It's so hard. I love door dashing.
1: It's fun.
0: Loved it. But I was putting I already put 500 miles a week minimum on my car.
1: Yeah, you don't need to be putting 1,000 on.
0: Right. So doing that, it was just too much on my car. I would love to go back to door dashing.
1: You should see if Amazon drivers, driving their rigs, and they
0: that
1: go deliver
0: true.
1: Some packages.
0: I could do that.
1: I don't know if you could do it between the hours of 1 and 4.
0: Right, I got to be able to set my own hour.
1: Yeah, I don't know if that's really possibly the thing. Jenna said, to be fair, you probably gave them a really good story to go home and tell their families.
0: Yeah, this complete idiot came in.
1: This guy came in, didn't have any hours to work, but he wanted the job.
0: Now, Brian, we got to take a quick break, but I know you got a story about completely bombing a job interview.
1: Yep.
0: And we got someone on hold here. Don't hang up. Everybody hangs up instantly when I put them on hold. But anyway, so I want to hear your story. I want to hear everybody else's story about just completely bombing. My interview was like maybe 7.5 minutes, dude.
1: Wow. And isn't it like a half hour drive for you from your house?
0: It was an hour and a half from here. And then
1: straight there?
0: Yeah. Because they just told me show up when you can. So I went, I was like, let me just get this out of the way. So I went straight there. So it was an hour and a half drive from here. And then about a 45-minute drive home.
1: You bust that door open like you're about
0: for a seven-minute interview.
1: For them to go, yeah, we'll give you a call, dude.
0: All right. We're going to hear Brian Riley's story about bombing a job interview. We want to hear yours. 320-656-9453.
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4: 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Colorado Avalanche scored a pair of goals in the third period to break a 1-1 tie and then added two empty net goals as they beat the Minnesota Wild last night by a score of 5-2, taking a 3-1 lead in the second round series of the NHL Stanley Cup playoffs. And the Avalanche can wrap up at home tomorrow night. Must win for the Wild. Victor Wembanyama will not face any further discipline for elbowing Minnesota's Naz Reid. He will play in Game 5 against the Timberwolves tonight in San Antonio. That series is all even at two games apiece. And in the WNBA, the Lynx are in Phoenix tonight. Craig Olson, KJ Country, 96.5 Sports.
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3: It's how I brighten my mornings.

0: So I was telling you guys about absolutely bombing a job interview yesterday that I had for a part-time job. James said I'd laugh my booty off if they end up calling you back and offering you the job.
1: That'd be fantastic.
0: That would be hilarious.
1: That'd be great luck for you.
0: Then I'd take it out of guilt. But did you ever bomb a job interview? 320-656-9453. What's up?
2: So I was out of work, and I had two job interviews in one day.
0: Ooh.
2: And I was so nervous. Both companies were so cool. I went to the first one, and I was so nervous. I kept calling it by the wrong name. I couldn't remember which company I was seeing first.
3: Oh, no.
2: So I was at this interview. I kept referring to them by the wrong name. It just kept getting worse and worse. So I was like, okay, shake it off. Time to go to the next interview that day. And by that point, I was so flustered that I did the same thing at the second interview.
0: Yes. Yes.
2: I did not get either job.
0: I mean, there's been plenty of times where I forgot the name of the person that's interviewing me in the middle of the interview.
1: That part doesn't shock me at all.
0: Did they even, like, call you back or anything? Or maybe they even knew, like, oh, she knows that she didn't get this job.
2: They, you know, they said, like, the courtesy, thanks, but no thanks. But it was definitely a courtesy. We knew.
0: Good luck in your future endeavors.
2: Exactly.
0: Thank you so much for the phone call this morning.
1: That's funny.
0: Jenna says she has a great business idea. Hire her. She goes in and bombs an interview. And then when you walk in, you look a lot better.
1: That's
0: genius.
1: Great
0: idea, Jenna. Now, you bombed a job interview, Brian.
1: Oh, yeah.
0: What happened with yours?
1: So when I was in college, I don't know why at the time I thought I could do this job, because looking back, there's no way I could have. It was like to be a helper for a senior living center.
0: Okay.
1: So, like, I would be the one to give them the baths, and I would be the one to, like, prepare them and do all that stuff. My roommate at the time did that for work. They were like, it's the easiest job ever, dude. Like, you don't have to. It's not. Every once in a while, you have something gross that happens. Otherwise, it's fine. It's easy, and they pay you handsomely. And as a 19-year-old kid, I just heard pay you handsomely. So I was like, yeah, I'll go in. I'll go get this job. Go get some money.
0: So what happened in the interview?
1: So I went and sat down in the interview. I go in looking like I normally do for work nowadays. Sweatpants, t-shirt that was...
0: Dressed for success.
1: For success. I didn't think much of it at the time because I thought I had the in knowing the person working there. So I just kind of took it with a grain of salt. I sat down and I remember them asking me a bunch of questions. And one that stuck out like the most... She asked me, she goes, do you ever cut corners at your job? And I sat there, and at the time I delivered furniture, and I was like, oh yeah, all the time. And I proceed to tell her.
0: Like that was a positive thing.
1: Yeah, I proceed to tell her like four different times that I have cut corners at my job at delivering furniture in order for things to work out well for me. And she just stood there and like in awe, like, oh my. And then as soon as I finished that one, she goes, yeah, we'll give you a call. And I go, sounds great. Can't wait. And I like got up and left, texted my roommate, and I was like, I got it. Crush it. Got it. Then I was like a week and a half later, I was like, hey, did they ask him? I haven't got a call yet. No, never got a call.
0: Yeah, I'm not surprised.
1: Yeah, no, I don't know if it was the outfit choice.
0: I cut corners all the time.
1: The response to my answers, what it might have been.
0: Funny.
1: To be fair, it was probably for the better that they didn't hire me.
0: 320-656-9453. What happened with you?
4: I had a story.
0: Yeah, what happened?
4: So I went to an interview, and the morning before, like in the morning, I... took a bite of a brownie, and I just thought it was just a brownie that my mom had made.
0: Well, no way.
4: It was shrooms.
0: It was mushrooms?
4: It was, yeah, my mom had made shrooms like brownies, and I just thought they were regular brownies. And I took a bite, and it didn't kick in until I sat down for my interview.
1: That's
0: no way.
1: Epic.
4: And the lady is asking me questions, and then when we were done, she was like, you can go, and I was like, I really can't. She was like, what do you mean? And I was like, I forgot how to walk.
1: That's awesome. So she had to carry you out?
4: No, I just sat there, and she sat there for like 20 minutes, and she was like, what about now? And I was like, nope. I was like, I can't feel my feet.
0: Did you know why this was happening to you?
4: Well, I figured that like, I didn't because I didn't know that there was shrooms.
0: Yeah.
4: But I was like, you know, this is normal. It's cool. I was like, I don't know why. And then after the 20 minutes, I got up and I left.
0: You didn't hear from them, did you?
4: No.
1: Yeah. That's straight out of a sitcom or something like that.
0: Oh.
4: I just like, it was so good. I was like, oh, I got a brownie. This is a great day. I have the interview.
1: The best part is it's not like your friend made the brownies or like right. your mom made the brownies. That's so awesome.
4: My mom made them for my dad.
1: I'm coming to hang out at your parents' house on the weekends because it sounds like it's a riot.
0: Based on the scene.
1: Based on the bakery that's going on.
4: Right?
0: Thank you for the phone call. That is so funny.
1: That's actually fantastic.
0: Oh, man. What would it like to be on mushrooms and not know why you're feeling that way?
1: Especially, yeah, you're just sitting there like, uh-oh.
0: This ain't right.
1: Natasha texting in, one time I was in an interview when they asked, why do you want to work here? And I said, heard the benefits were great.
0: Yeah, there you go.
1: Hey, great answer.
0: You start Monday.
1: Great answer.
0: That's great.
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6: For KBRFradio.com News, I'm Derek Sidian. The Minnesota Department of Health says it is monitoring a person in Minnesota who may have been briefly exposed overseas to someone infected with the Andes strain of hantavirus. Health officials stress the risk to the public remains very low, and the person being monitored is not showing symptoms. The exposure is connected to a passenger aboard the MV Hondius cruise ship who tested positive for the virus. Hantaviruses are typically spread by rodents, but the Andes strain is the only type known to spread between people through close contact with someone showing symptoms. The Department of Health says it is closely working with the CDC, local public health agencies, and healthcare partners while continuing to monitor the situation. For KBRFradio.com News, I'm Derek Sidian. 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
7: This is your I-94 ramp cone zone update. The 210 I-94 ramp is closed. The interchange ramps will be closed to all travelers during construction, and traffic to and from Highway 210 in Fergus Falls will be detoured to the County Road 1 / Tower Road. Highway 210 will remain open for travelers during construction. Traffic will shift to one side of the bridge and will be reduced to one lane in each direction. For construction updates, visit the Fergus Falls Chamber at fergusfalls.com and click on the Cone Zone. 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
11: 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Sunshine today up around the mid-70s, not as windy. Northwest wind will be light today, 5 to 10. A few clouds push in tonight around 50, and there is a slight chance for afternoon rain tomorrow, otherwise up around 80 for Thursday. And sunshine around 80 for Friday.
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6: 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At 6 o'clock, Russell Zuhlsdorf in Fergus Falls reports 42 degrees, with a high yesterday of 70 and a low of 41. At 6:30, Roger Walvotny in Henning reports 43 degrees and a high of 65. Also at 6:30, John Waller in Pelican Rapids reports 39 and a high of 71. The weather almanac for this date last year was a high of 90 and a low of 63.
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0: And boot. Now, a bunch of people texted in brakes. That's not what I was looking for, but now thinking about it, that probably would work.
1: That actually did work, yeah.
0: Ron said brakes. Julie said brakes. What I was looking for was wash machine.
1: Yeah, I mean, yeah.
0: They both worked.
1: I like brakes.
0: Drum. Well, two, I don't care what you like. I was looking for wash machine. How's it connected? Wash machine is the answer.
1: Or brakes.
0: You don't get to just pick what you like.
1: It's 2026. I feel like we can.
0: Wash machine.
1: Or brakes.
0: That's what I was looking. Hey, that's it. Mic off.
15: Brakes.
0: Mic off. If you didn't know, now you know how it's all connected.
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0: Feel bad. All right, Alex Earl.
1: Yep.
0: Okay.
1: Congratulations.
0: I got a photo pulled up.
1: Here. Also making it on the cover, Tiffany Haddish, the comedian actress.
0: Oh, I like her.
1: I do too. I thought she got canceled though.
0: What did she do?
1: She made some remarks you probably shouldn't have made.
0: Okay.
1: Kind of like that. And number one, anybody that grew up in the early 2000s,
0: let's go.
1: Late 90s, you watched the show Lizzie McGuire, Hillary Duff.
0: Dude,
1: rocking the cover of Sports Illustrated this year.
0: Hillary Duff is an absolute knockout.
1: Dude, she's had a glow up this year.
0: And she's 38. She's almost 40. Just looking 40 and fabulous.
1: Yeah, fabulous. They say that Hillary's quiet reinvention marked by confidence, humor, and grace. When Hillary was asked about participating, she was flattered but daunting. She said, "I'm a mom of four. Mm. I'm not a spring chicken. I don't typically frolic around in bathing suits, so it was a little scary." Tiffany Haddish said, "There was a few times I scraped my knee on the lava rocks and was bleeding, and I was like, modeling is a lot harder than I thought it would be."
0: Okay.
1: Which is why they take the photos from above the knees down.
0: I'm looking at Hillary Duff is going to be in Shakopee, Minnesota on July. She's got a touring?
1: She's just started touring this year. Dude, I'm telling you, she had a glow up.
0: Good for her. That doesn't even... Oh.
1: Doesn't look like
0: it. All right, Kelly, take it easy.
1: Settle out.
0: Dirty old man.
1: Settle out, Kelly Jordan. We're just talking about SI. By the way, the Sports Illustrated issues, no word on when they come out, but yeah, check your local Walgreens. It'll be hanging up in that wall. Yeah. You know which one.
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5: Here's the latest weather forecast. Not as windy today. Quiet with a light northwest wind at around 5 to 10. With the sunshine, we should range around the mid-70s. Some clouds pushing in for tonight, around 50 for the overnight low. And we do have a slight chance for afternoon showers coming tomorrow and up around 80 for Thursday's high. Back down to about 50 to 55 on Thursday night with a little better chance for evening showers. And Friday looks good. Sunshine around 80 once again. There's your forecast on KJ Country 96.5. 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
6: This is your I-94 ramp cold zone update. The 210 I-94 ramp is currently closed, and the interchange ramps will be closed to all travelers during construction. Traffic to and from Highway 210 in Fergus Falls will be detoured to County Road 1 / Tower Road. Highway 210 will remain open for travelers during construction. Traffic will shift to one side of the bridge and will be reduced to one lane in each direction. For construction updates, visit the Fergus Falls Chamber at fergusfalls.com and click on the cone zone.
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0: Good morning. I'm Tyler Donaldson with your market update. Grains markets trading higher across the board. All three sectors trading in the green here today to follow up yesterday's surge following the release of USDA's May WASDE report. Corn contracts currently trading about 2.5 to 3 cents higher on the corn front. U.S. corn planting remains well ahead of the average pace, with 57% of the corn planted as of last Sunday in a mostly clear week. From here on out, on Wednesday, the House is expected to vote on year-round E15 here, and later the EIA, Energy Information Administration, will be out with their weekly petroleum assessment, including ethanol production and stocks. Estimates are that we could see another 2 to 3% increase in ethanol production. In other news, the IEA states crude oil supplies are falling at a record pace due to the ongoing Iran war, although U.S. oil exports have jumped to a record level. Soybeans contracts trading about 5 to 7 cents higher. Soybean planting continues to move ahead at a above average pace. Nearly half of the crop planted as of 3 days ago, mostly clear and mild week ongoing. The report overall suggested a worldwide move to increase oil seed production in place of wheat. Palm oil futures fell to a two-month low, cheaper soybean and sunflower oil offers cut into demand. Wheat contracts, after yesterday's limit upward gains, had their limits expanded to 70 cents, but so far there's no support for those numbers, just 1 to 4 cents higher here in the wheat complex today. Reporting Agriculture's Business, you're listening to the Red River Farm Network.
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1: We want to say good morning to everybody listening in Lake City, Minnesota, population 5,200. Lake City was home to Ralph Samuelson, who back on July 2nd, 1922, invented water skiing in Lake City, a fact that is officially recognized by the American Water Ski Association. That's definitely something for Wabasha County to be proud of, and that's why Lake City, Minnesota, you get today's Small Town Salute.
0: That was your Small Town Salute on the Kelly Jordan Show.
2: Here's the latest weather forecast. Not as windy today. Quiet with a light northwest wind at around 5 to 10. With the sunshine, we should range around the mid-70s. Some clouds pushing in for tonight, around 50 for the overnight low. And we do have a slight chance for afternoon showers coming tomorrow and up around 80 for Thursday's high. Back down to about 50 to 55 on Thursday night with a little better chance for evening showers. And Friday looks good. Sunshine around 80 once again. There's your forecast on KJ Country 96.5.
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0: For KBRFradio.com News, I'm Derek Sidian. The Minnesota Department of Health says it is monitoring a person in Minnesota who may have been briefly exposed overseas to someone infected with the Andes strain of hantavirus. Health officials stress the risk to the public remains very low, and the person being monitored is not showing symptoms. The exposure is connected to a passenger aboard the MV Hondius cruise ship who tested positive for the virus. Hantaviruses are typically spread by rodents, but the Andes strain is the only type known to spread between people through close contact with someone showing symptoms. The Department of Health says it is closely working with the CDC, local public health agencies, and healthcare partners while continuing to monitor the situation. For KBRFradio.com News, I'm Derek Sidian. 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
2: Good morning. I'm Jamie Dickerman with a market update on the Red River Farm Network. We've got grain markets trading higher. Global Commodity Analytics and Consulting President Mike Zuzulo says the corn and beans following through on the wheat strength from yesterday.
3: I wouldn't be surprised if there wasn't some inter-commodity spreading going on where the wheat blasted off to the limit move and the short-sided spreads could have been corn and beans. The trade also probably wanted to see what the weather maps look like as we get into the end of the week's trade, especially ahead of the President Trump, President Xi summit in Beijing. And right now, the way the situation is aligning itself heading into the middle of the session is we've made some new highs in November beans, helped in part by the crude oil market turning around and going higher on the day, making new highs during this session. But November beans has been able to get to 12, 13 and 3/4. That's above last week's highs and yesterday's highs. The December corn has hit 505 and 3/4, and that is the high from last week.
2: Livestock markets higher across the board.
3: I think this is where the cattle market has had two major battle fronts, at least, but two primary battle fronts, one being the corn rally pulling down the feeder market and the fat cattle having to contend with that. The other battlefront, though, is the extremely strong cash market, the extremely strong spread between the June live cattle and the December live cattle, backing up towards $15 premium in terms of the June D's spread. That suggests to me we're extremely current in the marketing.
2: Global Commodity Analytics and Consulting President Mike Zuzulo. 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

For KBRFradio.com News, I'm Derek Sidian. The Minnesota Department of Health says it is monitoring a person in Minnesota who may have been briefly exposed overseas to someone infected with the Andes strain of hantavirus. Health officials stress the risk to the public remains very low, and the person being monitored is not showing symptoms. The exposure is connected to a passenger aboard the MV Hondius cruise ship who tested positive for the virus. Hantaviruses are typically spread by rodents, but the Andes strain is the only type known to spread between people through close contact with someone showing symptoms. The Department of Health says it is closely working with the CDC, local public health agencies, and healthcare partners while continuing to monitor the situation. For KBRFradio.com News, I'm Derek Sidian. 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

0: Good morning. I'm Tyler Donaldson with your market update. Grains markets trading mixed here as we approach midday's trade. Wheat complex falling behind a little bit now, 2 to 4 cents lower in those contracts. Corn still trading about 1.5 to 2 cents higher. Beans contracts about 4.5 to 5.5 cents higher. Taking a closer look at the beans on yesterday's WASDE report, old crop carryout declined from 350 million bushels to 340 million bushels. New crop at 310 million bushels versus the expected 355 million bushels. Bigger crush expectations and a 53 bushel per acre yield with South American production unchanged. South America will continue to control the short-term export market post-harvest, with trade looking for fall commitments for China purchases from the U.S. Basis expected to remain flat for beans, with crush margins mostly holding. Weekly export sales for soybeans expected to be in the 250,000 to 500,000 metric ton range. On the wheat front, yesterday's report saw old crop carryout at 935 million bushels versus 938 million bushels last month. New crop at 762 million bushels versus 833 million bushels expected. Total production for wheat at 1.561 billion bushels versus 1.735 billion bushels expected. Hard red winter wheat production expected to fall from 804 million bushels to 515 million bushels. And corn carryout at 2.142 billion bushels versus the 2.127 billion bushels last month. New crop, 1.957 billion bushels versus 1.923. 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
1: For KBRFradio.com News, I'm Derek Sidian. The Minnesota Department of Health says it is monitoring a person in Minnesota who may have been briefly exposed overseas to someone infected with the Andy strain of hantavirus. Health officials stress the risk to the public remains very low, and the person being monitored is not showing symptoms. The exposure is connected to a passenger aboard the MV Hondius cruise ship who tested positive for the virus. Hantaviruses are typically spread by rodents, but the Andy strain is the only type known to spread between people through close contact with someone showing symptoms. The Department of Health says it is closely working with the CDC, local public health agencies, and healthcare partners while continuing to monitor the situation. For KBRFradio.com News, I'm Derek Sidian. 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

sunglasses. She looks great in anything. She's, I want a piece of chocolate. 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She's, I can't find a thing to wear. Now and then she's moody. She's a Saturn with a sunroof, with her brown hair blow.

0: For KBRFradio.com News, I'm Derek Sidian. The Minnesota Department of Health says it is monitoring a person in Minnesota who may have been briefly exposed overseas to someone infected with the Andes strain of hantavirus. Health officials stress the risk to the public remains very low, and the person being monitored is not showing symptoms. The exposure is connected to a passenger aboard the MV Hondius cruise ship who tested positive for the virus. Hantaviruses are typically spread by rodents, but the Andes strain is the only type known to spread between people through close contact with someone showing symptoms. The Department of Health says it is closely working with the CDC, local public health agencies, and healthcare partners while continuing to monitor the situation. For KBRFradio.com News, I'm Derek Sidian. 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
1: Good afternoon. I'm Tyler Donaldson with your closing market update. Grains markets closed mixed after a mixed day of trade. Wheat complex trading about 3 to 6.5 cents lower. Corn and beans both up a couple cents in the day's trade. Northern Crops Marketing and Investments President Brad Paulson says the grains closed mixed off of some profit taking in wheat.
2: Well, we did see KC wheat trade as much as nearly 20 cents higher overnight, and then we ended up closing 6-7 cents lower here. Little profit taking. The wheat tour is going on down there too. They probably saw some of the worst wheat down there today as they went south and west. And again, as I've mentioned before in the show, that wheat has had several freezing events here this spring too, and I guess it'll probably be unknown to the degree of that damage until the combines roll or later as the wheat tries to fill. But nonetheless, from the winter lows, we are just about $2 higher than the low back in December there in July Kansas City wheat.
1: Cattle markets traded back and forth before closing higher.
2: Well, we were down about as much as we were up yesterday. The market's very choppy. Cash market remains quite a bit firm. Talking about 260 cash here again for the week. But again, there's still worries about relaxing import restrictions and tariffs on some certain countries. Other countries to the south of us that have not been able to bring cattle across, maybe feeding them down there, and we'll bring them across in refrigerated trucks here someday, too. But that's another worry for another day.
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Keith Urban. When the sun goes down, stars Tim McGraw. Way down, way down, way down, Kenny Chesney. It's a long way. Today's Best Country. 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

0: Country 96.5, Chelsea Valentine, Riley Green, right there. Don't mind if I do. This pal, Ella Langley. Riley says, well, a cool thing. I didn't know that both of them were from Alabama. And Ella just bought a house down in Alabama, one of her biggest purchases. And Riley says that he's thought about moving to Nashville 100 times. He's like, there's a million reasons why I should move and live in Nashville. And then he says, you know, but I just love living on my farm in Alabama. And when I'm done touring or now acting on the Yellowstone spinoff Marshals, he's like, there's nothing I love more than coming back to Alabama. He's like, things just move a lot slower down there. It's my home state. It's where I feel comfortable. I totally get it. With Minnesota being my home state, there's just something about being back on the land that you've grown up on. And it just gives you a lot of peace. So there you go, Riley Green. Getting bigger and bigger, but I don't think he's ever going to move out of Alabama.
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0: KJ Country 96.5, Chelsea Valentine. Our dollar bill game is still going strong. Next chance to play and win. We have four of them for you tomorrow on Thursday at 7 a.m. and 9 a.m. with the Kelly Jordan Show, morning show, and then 2 in the afternoon and 4 in the afternoon with me, Chelsea Valentine. Almost a quarter after, a couple songs will play and then we'll hit that serial number right after that. And it's been so exciting because we made more winners yesterday, hundreds of dollars of cash going out. So, I mean, we're going to keep on playing until all this money is gone. 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

Hey, Country 96.5 Chelsea Valentine. So the neighbor boys are doubling down. I had to report them yesterday because they're leaving all sorts of stuff in our driveway, our sidewalk, and our yard, even though they live half a block away. And I'll let you know what they did last night. This is War. Coming up, three songs.

0: 96.5 Chelsea Valentine. So when I was younger, my siblings and I, there were four of us, we'd run from house to house, we'd cut through backyards, but we tried to stay like on the border, right? We tried not to go directly through somebody's backyard. We tried to go right there at the property line, just trying to be as respectful as possible, right? Didn't always work. And we also stole berries from Mary's Patch down the street. But, you know, not about me, all right? Karma's back now. There's these neighborhood boys. There's four of them now in our neighborhood, and they have doubled down. So 2 days ago, I came home. My husband couldn't even get in the garage because they left lawn chairs and toy guns and hockey sticks and their hockey nets all over our driveway, end of the street, in the street, pool floaties. And so we told them, hey, just like pick up your stuff. You know, you live half a block away. Take all your stuff with you. They doubled down last night. I came home with a chalk X on my driveway, and they said that they claimed it. As long as there isn't a car there, that they can claim it. This is war, boys. This is war.
1: 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The Minnesota Department of Health says it is monitoring a person in Minnesota who may have been briefly exposed overseas to someone infected with the Andes strain of hantavirus. Health officials stress the risk to the public remains very low, and the person being monitored is not showing symptoms. The exposure is connected to a passenger aboard the MV Hondius cruise ship who tested positive for the virus. Hantaviruses are typically spread by rodents, but the Andes strain is the only type known to spread between people through close contact with someone showing symptoms. The Department of Health says it is closely working with the CDC, local public health agencies, and healthcare partners while continuing to monitor the situation. For KBRFradio.com news, I'm Derek Sidian. 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
9: This is your I-94 ramp cone zone update. The 210 I-94 ramp is closed. The interchange ramps will be closed to all travelers during construction, and traffic to and from Highway 210 in Fergus Falls will be detoured to the County Road 1/Tower Road. Highway 210 will remain open for travelers during construction. Traffic will shift to one side of the bridge and will be reduced to one lane in each direction. For construction updates, visit the Fergus Falls Chamber at fergusfalls.com and click on the cone zone. 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

0: WJ Country 96.5. Chelsea Valentine. There's Ella Langley. She does one thing every time before she steps right out on stage. And I think it's great because this is something how I start my day, how I end my day, how I get through my day. And then you go and you perform and you have a good time. But she says the last thing she does before stepping out on that stage and lifting up that microphone is she says a prayer right before, you know, just thanking God for the gifts that she has. She just hopes that he's proud of the work that she's doing with her team to keep them safe. And an attitude of gratitude. And I think that that is just so awesome to just center herself, saying a little prayer. Lord, it's in your hands. Thank you for these gifts. Thank you for this day. Now let's go have some fun. Isn't that awesome? I think the world would be a different place if everybody started their day, their work, their job, saying that right before they headed in.
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0: KJ Country 96.5, Chelsea Valentine. Life is a mix of learning when to let go and learning when to, like, never give up, right? It's a balance between those two things. How do you know? How do you know when to just give up, cut your losses? And how do you know when to double down, sink your toes in, and give it everything that you've got, even if there's not much left? Well, Jordan Davis said that he was considered leaving Nashville right before he made it big because he thought he was too old to chase his dream. Now, he's not even 30, so I'm like, child, shh, be quiet. But he says, he's like, when you're surrounded by all these youngins that have all this energy, and it's true. I look back to my 20s, I'm like, who was that girl? How did I... Oh, yeah, I did drink a lot of Red Bull. But he said, he was like, I just felt too old in that town. I was getting ready to quit, getting ready to move out. And he's like, and then it just clicked when he just really just was present with where he was at, picked the songs that were true to his heart and his style, and boom, look at him now, Jordan Davis touring the world. He almost quit, but he didn't.
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0: KJ Country 96.5, Chelsea Valentine. I love this time of year. Speaking of small towns, this is something that's very special, and I found pretty unique to the Midwest, but even right here in Minnesota, is the pride that we have in our veterans, our family members that served. Even if we didn't have family members that served, the love that is here from, and you can see it. It's May. It's Military Appreciation Month. You see it in everybody's yards, flying the flag. My neighbor just put up a bigger flag. I think it's the most beautiful sight ever. And so we want to get into that, and we are doing Military Appreciation Month, honoring our veterans. And you can do so. You can enter right now. If you've served our country or are currently serving our country, enter now at kjcountry965.com. We've teamed up with our friends at Forever Stone Memorials and so many others in this community just wanting to love on our military for Military Appreciation Month.
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Country 96.5 weather, powered by Fire and Ice Plumbing, Heating, and Air. Gorgeous day today, dropping down to 56 tonight. Very gusty later on, 20 to 30 mile per hour winds. Some clouds are rolling through. And then tomorrow, a high of 80, still very cloudy and very windy with gusts up to 27 miles per hour. And that's your weather update brought to you by Fire and Ice Plumbing, Heating, and Air right here on KJ Country 96.5.

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1: KJ Country 96.5, Chelsea Valentine. So there's a lot of things that being an adult can be very stressful, but there's a lot of cool things that we can do, even if they aren't the most fun things ever. Let's go through that list. Coming up, three songs.

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0: Country 96.5, Chelsea Valentine. I had the best time hanging out with my niece over the weekend, and I love seeing things through kids' eyes and perspectives. She thinks I'm the coolest person on the planet. I'm hoping that lasts a little bit longer. She's like, you're an adult. You can do so many cool things. And I'm like, yeah, but I also got to pay bills. And before I started going down the complain train, you know, nobody knows where that track ends. She just pointed out to me all the cool things that we can do as adults. I can hop in a car, drive wherever I want. I can take myself to go eat wherever I want. Thank you, because my job, I can buy the things that I want. I can go to bed whenever I want, watch whatever movies I want. I can buy pull tabs. I can eat another scoop of ice cream. So there you go. The cool things about being an adult, because it is pretty cool, man. We're more powerful than you think.
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0: 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We're getting closer and closer to dinner time. And I always laugh because right around 4:30 is when my grandma would always get so hungry. And she needed to be fed like between 4 and 4:30. Don't push it. 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

0: KJ Country 96.5. I'm Chelsea Valentine. So maybe you're feeling stressed. Maybe you need a good laugh. There's a guy out there who has invented, well, he didn't really invent it, but he calls it laughing yoga. So he's going to invite us right now to laugh with him for almost a full minute. I thought it was extreme, so I'm going to cut it down to 30 seconds. So here we go. Let's do it together.
1: Hi, my name's David, and I love laughing. 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Let's do it.

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1: I think David needs some help. I'm laughing, but not for the reasons he thinks.
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0: Magic Country 96.5. I'm Chelsea Valentine. Somebody just texted in. They're like, Chels, what the heck was that? It was laughing yoga with a certified laughing yoga instructor named David, who had the most maniacal laughter ever. Yeah, he does sound like the Joker. So we're all laughing for different reasons, but there you go. I want to give you a reason to smile. Four reasons to smile. We're going to be playing the dollar bill game again tomorrow. Four times, 7 a.m., 9 a.m. with the Kelly Jordan Morning Show. And then again, twice in the afternoon with me, Chelsea Valentine, right after 2, almost a quarter after 2, about 10 after 2, 10 after 4. There you go. A couple songs are going to play. We're going to read off some serial numbers of dollar bills that have 99 in the serial number. If it matches what you have, you got 10 minutes to call us. We're giving away hundreds of more dollars tomorrow. All the details on the KJ Country 96.5 dollar bill game right there at KJCountry965.com. Good luck.
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Century 96.5. I'm Chelsea Valentine. So it's no secret that a lot of people, a lot of celebrities have very different legal names. In fact, in radio, a lot of the names aren't even real. But this woman discovered what this singer's name was, and she's losing her mind. Got that coming up. Three songs.

0: KJ Country 96.5, Chelsea Valentine. Wait, his real name is what? This woman losing it after she finds out celebrities' real names. And especially Garth Brooks. You may or may not have known this. Here she is.
1: Oh, Drake's real name is Aubrey. Oh, Elton John's real name is Reginald. Do you know Garth Brooks' real name? Because it ain't Garth. It's Troil, Garth.
0: Troil. Troil as in royal. I don't know how his parents came up with that. I'm glad that he changed it to Troil Garth. That just wouldn't... There's Garth Brooks. Troil Garth. It just... Troil Garth is... I don't even know who that would be or what his life would have turned out to be. But I'm Chelsea Valentine. I hope you have a great rest of your night. More music on the way with KJ Country 96.5. We might be playing some Troil Garth later. You never know.
2: 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The Minnesota Department of Health says it is monitoring a person in Minnesota who may have been briefly exposed overseas to someone infected with the Andes strain of hantavirus. Health officials stress the risk to the public remains very low, and the person being monitored is not showing symptoms. The exposure is connected to a passenger aboard the MV Hondius cruise ship who tested positive for the virus. Hantaviruses are typically spread by rodents, but the Andes strain is the only type known to spread between people through close contact with someone showing symptoms. The Department of Health says it is closely working with the CDC, local public health agencies, and healthcare partners while continuing to monitor the situation. For KBRFradio.com news, I'm Derek Sidian. 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
1: Here's the latest weather forecast. Not as windy today. Quiet with a light northwest wind at around 5 to 10. With the sunshine, we should range around the mid-70s. Some clouds pushing in for tonight, around 50 for the overnight low. And we do have a slight chance for afternoon showers coming tomorrow and up around 80 for Thursday's high. Back down to about 50 to 55 on Thursday night with a little better chance for evening showers. And Friday looks good. Sunshine around 80 once again. There's your forecast on KJ Country 96.5.
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3: Weather can shift quickly and sometimes become dangerous. 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
1: Here's the latest weather forecast. Not as windy today. Quiet with a light northwest wind at around 5 to 10. With the sunshine, we should range around the mid-70s. Some clouds pushing in for tonight, around 50 for the overnight low. And we do have a slight chance for afternoon showers coming tomorrow and up around 80 for Thursday's high. Back down to about 50 to 55 on Thursday night with a little better chance for evening showers. And Friday looks good. Sunshine around 80 once again. There's your forecast on KJ Country 96.5.
2: Weather can shift quickly and sometimes become dangerous. Listen for the latest weather forecast and the latest reports from the Weather Spotter Network. 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